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0: 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Sterling Venue Ventures has tons of live entertainment coming your way. Just added to the lineup at the Savant Theater. It's E40 plus DJ Quick and Mac 10. Also on the calendar, Jesse Cook and his Forever Live Tour. Coming to the Canyon and Agora Hills, Thelma Houston, Canned Heat, Queensrÿche, Jeff Tate, Orianthe, Bullet Boy, Sister Hazel, Samantha Fish, Oingo Boingo, former members, Too Short, and more. And coming soon to the Oxnard Performing Arts Center, Warren Pancho Sanchez, Beth Hart with Rome, Todd Rundgren, Psychedelic Furs, John B. and Kenny Lattimore, Louis the Singer, and more. 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
0: 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It's E40 plus DJ Quick and Mac 10. 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
2: One of the things I love most about Southern California is discovering communities that are doing things the right way. And Montebello is one of those places. 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
0: I'm a big fan of my Solaire infrared grill. I've had it for over a year, and it has upgraded my grill game substantially. For one, I find myself wanting to grill more often because the thing heats up to 1,000.

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1: A former Beverly Hills Unified School District substitute teacher claims she was fired for an anti-Trump social media post. Daniel Martindale reports.
2: Joni Garrett is filing a wrongful termination lawsuit. She says the post was published on her personal Facebook page outside of school hours. It was made the day after a pro-Trump rally on campus following the 2024 presidential election. She said some students took it too far, harassing and intimidating other students. Garrett was a teacher for 30 years, 15 of those years spent in Beverly Hills Unified. She argues the district violated both state labor law and her First Amendment rights. I'm Daniel Martindale.
1: And California lawmakers are reviving an effort to increase oversight of private detention centers. Senate Bill 957 would require the Attorney General to develop a plan for monitoring health and safety conditions. Those are the headlines. I'm Matt Passini.
3: 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The Crohn's and Colitis Foundation has been at the forefront.

0: I love my Solaire infrared grill. I've had it for over a year now, and I use it every single week. And it does the greatest job on steaks. I'm going to do some flat irons this week. It does a great job on chicken, including chicken breasts. I have a video on my social media at Randy Wang Radio on Instagram and Facebook. You can see me doing some sausages on there. I'm going to put up some videos of some chicken breasts later this week. Even does a great job on shrimp, on veggies. The grill heats up to 1,000 degrees in just 3 minutes, which, you know what's the side effect of that? The grill heats up so quickly, and I'm not taking 25 minutes before I actually put something on there. My propane tank is lasting way longer than I thought it would. 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
1: That's right.
2: And that you went swimming in that pool.
3: Wow.
2: And every time I put my toe in or higher up, I say, Margaret O'Brien swam here.
3: I'm going to have to jump in your pool, Rita. Wow.
1: I got to tell you about Rita. She
2: Please.
1: Was lovely. I'm one of the few people have an autographed picture of Rita Hayworth, but not to me. This was before I was born, saying, I love dancing with you with the Flores sisters. Uh-huh. And that was my mother and my aunt.
2: Oh, I didn't realize that you had that yes. much of a showbiz family.
3: Wow.
1: I did. Also, Aruda, I have to tell you this funny little story. I wasn't able to get to your birthday party because I have a bad knee that I'm having fixed. And I
2: Good.
1: Told my girlfriend, look up Ruta and see how she looked. I looked up Ruta and see how she looked at the party. So she went on her computer and we saw you. And I think you were in Europe or something doing a show. And you looked so glamorous.
2: Thank you,
1: honey. You were so beautiful. We said, what does she do?
3: Well, I
2: God bless you.
3: So I'm going to just jump in here because in our final moments together, Margaret, please tell our listeners how they can follow you, your website,
1: yes.
3: social handle.
1: I'm a very private person.
2: Well, I know, but...
1: I don't do the internet. I don't do computer. I don't do social media. I don't do any of that.
2: Well, thank God you did this show so we could at least talk to you.
1: So I love radio. I like talking to somebody, like actually talking to them.
2: Good.
3: Well, it's been fabulous. Margaret, thank you so much for joining us this evening. We've had a great time.
1: You're one of my favorite people.
2: I love you, my friend. I'll call you.
3: Well, thank you so much, Margaret.
1: Don't get me on the internet.
2: Okay.
3: Okie dokie. Well, stay tuned to hear more of Hollywood's Hidden Treasures. We've got lots to talk about. I'm Danielle Dadigan, and when we return, we'll hear from Grammy winner Melissa Manchester and the award-winning actress Ruta Lee. Stay tuned to hear more of Hollywood Hidden Treasures when we ask Melissa Manchester and Ruta Lee how they got their starts in showbiz, that is.
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5: Race for California governor is tightened with just 8 points between the two candidates. Tammy Trujillo has the numbers.
6: Democrat Javier Becerra leads Republican Steve Hilton at just over 49% to 41%, with about 10% undecided. That's according to a Columbia University poll commissioned by Hilton's campaign. For the first time, Becerra's support is below 50%, with just over 2 months to go before Election Day. A recent Berkeley Institute of Governmental Studies poll had Becerra up by 18 points. Earlier this month, Becerra led Hilton 55% to 37%. I'm Tammy Trujillo.
5: And several states sued Meta, alleging it designed its social media platforms, also including Facebook and WhatsApp, to engage children and get them addicted. They also claim Meta misled users about the safety of their apps. Those are the headlines. I'm Matt Pacini.
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8: In Griffith Park on the 134 eastbound before the 5, some debris in the left lane. Turns out it's a metal rack. People are slowing down to try to get around that safely, and it's...

0: causing a stop-and-go ride from Bob Hope Drive. In Sherman Oaks on the 405 southbound at Burbank Boulevard, right shoulder wreck, you're slow from Sherman Way. And in West Covina, the 10 eastbound before Citrus, got a crash on the right shoulder. It's causing a slow ride from Santa Anita.
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1: LA has plenty of KNX excuses for talk. 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All you'll find is KFI can't believe they call that stimulating. 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
1: You know where the comedy also is the fact that so many headlines coming from the Babylon Bee are accurate.
2: Yeah.
1: It's not even parody, but it is funny because it used to be parody.
2: Yep. Yeah. Now they're more accurate than real news.

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1: California could get the largest payout of the 29 states settling the latest federal lawsuit with Meta. Here's Daniel Martindale.
2: California is expected to receive between $1.5 and $2.1 billion if the settlement is approved. Meta is agreeing to pay a total of $16.7 billion as part of the settlement. The coalition of states accused it of intentionally engineering social media sites like Facebook and Instagram to be addictive for kids and teens. Meta was also accused of misrepresenting the mental health risks the sites posed to children. Meta would also have to make major changes for young users, including daily time limits, nighttime blocks for teens, stronger age verification, and additional parental controls.
1: California making progress on improving public safety. California AG Rob Bonta says over the past 5 years, California has seized more than 10,000 illegal guns. And California and 23 other Democrat-led states suing to block President Trump's order limiting mail-in voting. That's the latest. I'm Mark Mayfield.
3: Elysian Park on the 5 South, the connector to Highway 110 is blocked. There's a three-vehicle accident holding all lanes. Downtown LA on the 10 East, the connector to the 110 is blocked on the right shoulder for a stall. Heading over to South LA on the 110 North before Expo, a two-vehicle car crash on the right shoulder. And in South LA on the 110 North, the on-ramps from Adams is blocked on the right shoulder for a stall.
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1: And we are Red Eye Radio. I'm Gary McNamara along with Eric Harley. Some inflation numbers are out, and more on what an insane day it was yesterday. Coming up in just a minute.
2: Everyone's talking about weight loss injections because the results, they're pretty dramatic. They work by lowering blood sugar and reducing appetite. So what if you're looking to lose weight, but you're not interested in painful weekly injections, especially with some of those side effects? 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The studied ingredients in Lean have been shown to lower your blood sugar, burn fat by converting that into energy, that's a good thing, and curb your appetite and cravings, that's a great thing. But Lean is not for the casual dieter with only a few pounds to lose. The doctors at Brickhouse Nutrition, they created Lean for frustrated dieters with 10 or more pounds to lose. 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So you can add Lean to your healthy diet and exercise plan. We want to see you succeed here. Take

0: We are Red Eye Radio. He is Eric Cronin. I'm Gary McNamara. I think he was on Sean Hannity last night in his Cantor Freedom. And he said if the WNBA comes out with the rule and says only biological women can play, he's done. He's done. You know, he will not again apply for the draft. Just say biological women only can play in it. This is the hypocrisy of the WNBA. They want to sit there and say it's, you know, they only want biological women to play, but they can't say that.
1: Right.
0: So you would think that the radical transgender movement would be furious with the WNBA for not defining it.
1: Right.
0: But even the radical transgender movement seems to be okay with them saying, well, no, okay, we're only going to play biological women.
1: Right.
0: We're not going to allow transgenders to play.
1: Right.
0: But we're going to pretend that we would let them to play if they wanted to play, but we really won't.
1: God. Yeah.
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1: California continues eliminating emergency roadside call boxes, a fixture on California freeways since 1962. With the rise of cell phones, call volume has dropped a whopping 90%. The race for California governor has tightened with just 8 points between the two candidates.
9: Democrat Javier Becerra leads Republican Steve Hilton at just over 49% to 41%, with about 10% undecided. That's according to a Columbia University poll commissioned by Hilton's campaign. For the first time, Becerra's support is below 50%, with just over 2 months to go before Election Day. A recent Berkeley Institute of Governmental Studies poll had Becerra up by 18 points. I'm Tammy Trujillo.
1: New research suggests that keeping your body in great shape also results in the slowing down of brain aging. That's the latest. I'm Bob Montague.
3: KABC Dependable Traffic, now.
10: In Monterey Park on the 10 westbound connector to the 710, a crash that has the connector partially blocked. They are currently trying to clear it, so hopefully that'll be underway soon. And then some construction in El Segundo on the 105 eastbound on-ramp from Imperial Highway. The on-ramp is closed until 6 a.m. And then in South L.A. on the 105 eastbound again between the 110 and Central. Some more road construction up to the two right lanes closed until 6 a.m.
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1: And he is Eric Cronin. I'm Gary McNamara. More inflation numbers, but different inflation numbers are out. We'll get to that in just a minute.
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1: 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One is the Consumer Price Index, and the other is the Personal Consumption Expenditure Price Index. Mm-hmm.

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0: I'm Chris Jakimic. 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

0: This is America in the Morning. Welcome back. It's 26 after. A Republican candidate in Maine has a plan to get federal law enforcement to watch over voting booths for the November election. Jennifer King reports it would involve a phone call to President Trump.
1: As President Trump sows doubts about mail-in ballots and midterm election security, the Associated Press has obtained audio of Maine's Republican nominee for governor, Bobby Charles, telling supporters he has a secret.
2: I have a friend named Tom Holman.
1: He'll ask the White House border czar to send federal agents to polling places.
2: I'm going to ask Tom, actually 3 or 4 weeks before the election, maybe three, I'm going to make an appeal for ICE and marshals.
1: Charles was speaking August 20th to a chapter of Young Republicans in Arundel, Maine. He later explained his comments by saying local election authorities should do everything possible to prevent illegal voting in the state. Maine's Democratic Party criticized the idea as voter intimidation, and a federal law passed in 1865 makes it illegal to station armed federal officers at polling places unless they are repelling armed enemies. The White House and Homeland Security officials have previously said there are no plans to deploy ICE agents at polling places unless there is a specific threat. I'm Jennifer King.
0: It's now official. In the 49th state, there will be two Dan Sullivans on the ballot for U.S. Senate. Correspondent Donna Warder reports on an Alaska race in which one candidate is being accused of purposely confusing voters.
3: Dan J. Sullivan has advanced to the general election for U.S. Senator in Alaska. He's a Republican, and he has the same name as the incumbent, Republican Senator Dan Sullivan, who also advanced following the August 18th primary. Dan J. Sullivan, a retired teacher, sued for a spot on the ballot and won after a judge invalidated a decision by a top state elections official who claimed that Dan J. Sullivan filed his candidacy to confuse voters. The Division of Elections listed Dan J. Sullivan on the ballot as Daniel J. Sullivan Jr. with no party affiliation. The current senator was listed as Dan S. Sullivan, Republican incumbent. I'm Donna Warder.
0: America in the Morning for Thursday, August 27th, 2026, is produced by Jeff McKay. I'm John Trout. This is Westwood One.
4: Turn the key, but don't turn that dial. From point A to point B, enjoy the ride with
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0: This is America in the Morning from Westwood One. Coming up this half hour.
1: In Billings, Montana, Alan Smith killed 8 of his relatives at a Sunday dinner, then shot himself. I'm Jennifer King.
5: A request for court documents in the high-profile Senate race in Texas. I'm Clayton Neville.
7: Closing arguments are set in the trial of Lindsay Clancy, accused of murdering her 3 young children. I'm Joan Jones.
19: Chinese hackers take over government devices. I'm the new old tech guy, Chuck Palm.
20: Rocky Horror Picture Show legend Tim Curry has passed away at age 80. I'm Kevin Carr.
0: Why the CIA director went to Moscow and the Trump administration puts a pause on visas. Back after these messages.
21: Your ambition just met its match with Robinhood. You play for the win.

0: Hey there, good morning. Oh, it's Friday Eve. That's it's right. Thursday. I'm Brooke Thomas. Thank you for joining us.
1: Thanks for being with us. This is Good Day LA at 5 a.m. Thanks for being with us. Let's get to Samantha with a look at the forecast. And before we came on here, everyone was just talking about the heat.
2: Oh, yes.
1: 80 in the Santa Clarita Valley.
2: Exactly. I mean, we had record-breaking temperatures yesterday and more of the same today. Temperatures, even for downtown LA, we're forecasting a high of 100 degrees. And temperatures, again, set to soar well above what's normal. The dangerous heat wave continues on. We have extreme heat warnings also remaining in place all the way through at least Friday night. And even temperatures right now, to your point, we've got 81 degrees in Burbank, 83 degrees in San Bernardino. We have the heat as well as the humidity, and we're also going to perhaps see a 10 to 20% chance of a sporadic shower just about anywhere, and the possibility of even an isolated thunderstorm. It's all courtesy of the monsoon moisture that's enhancing and locking in the heat as well. We've got 86 degrees even for our beach areas, inland communities, triple digits, valleys in the IE, 103 degrees with a 20% chance of showers, and our mountain spots, an isolated thunderstorm can't be ruled out under red flag warnings through at least tomorrow afternoon. High deserts 104 and 1 teens continue for Palm Springs. More details on the 7-day forecast coming up. Meantime, traffic conditions. We wanted to bring your attention to the big hotspot of the morning. This is going to be a SIG alert. Westbound side of the 10 at Del Mar Avenue. Overturned semi on the Metrolink tracks. We do have video to show you at this hour. And you can see here, that is the semi completely overturned. And this happened just after 3 o'clock this morning. We have that signaler in place for three lanes on the westbound side. Emergency crews, of course, on scene, and that signaler in place for at least 4 hours. And it's possible it could get extended. So if this is part of your route through the Rosemead area, you want to make sure you plan ahead. Give yourself a lot of extra time. This is going to be a big headache this morning. Again, westbound 10 through that stretch. Back to you, Tim.
1: All right, Samantha, thank you. New this morning, an emergency landing at LAX. A DHL cargo plane landed on the tarmac at around 11:30 last night. As it landed, the tires may have popped. Witnesses reported seeing flames during the landing. Airport fire crews quickly arrived to put out the flames to make sure everything was okay. No one on the cargo plane was hurt.
0: Also new this morning, a long, slow speed chase across LA County turned into a failed sprint to freedom. The LAPD says this pursuit started around 9 last night in Studio City. Now, the man was reportedly wanted for assault with a deadly weapon on a police officer. Sky Fox was overhead as the white Lexus kind of crawled through neighborhoods and freeways on a shredded front tire, too. The chase ended in North Hollywood around 11 p.m. That's when police say the man ditched the car and ran towards a nearby motel. Officers caught up to him and took him into custody. We are in for another day of extreme heat. You heard Samantha talking about it a bit, even Bob talking about it. Some neighborhoods may actually have to face it without electricity.
1: It's going to make it a tough day for many folks. Christy Fajardo live at Echo Park, where an outage was reported last night. Christy.
3: Yeah, good morning. You know, over the last couple of days, people in the Southland, tens of thousands of them, have learned you can't always count on power when you need it most. And that was also true here in Echo Park last night, where these businesses here were without power for several hours. About 800 customers in total had their power go out, and no doubt are grateful to have it on again, because I'm sure for many it was a sleepless night without AC. The power went out at around 11 last night. Businesses on this stretch of Echo Park Boulevard were left in the dark, so were homes and apartments. LADWP crews worked to restore power overnight, and the lights were back on by 2 a.m. Nonetheless, during what is now the third day of triple-digit heat, some customers are finding themselves without power and without being able to use AC or fans when they really need them. Extreme heat warnings are still in effect till tomorrow afternoon, and although nighttime temps are cooler, as we all know, it is difficult to sleep when it's uncomfortably warm. And it's not just the DWP dealing with blackouts. SoCal Edison restored power at around 3:30 a.m. to just over 1,000 customers in Linwood after power went out there last night at about 8 p.m. And back out here live, you know, throughout this week, we've been reporting on power outages. Tens of thousands of people were left without power in Long Beach earlier this week. There was also a routine power outage for maintenance in Huntington Park. So the list just keeps getting longer. Live in Echo Park, I'm Christy Fajardo. Let's send it back to you.
1: All right, Christy, thank you. The Santa Clarita Valley rallying to help people affected by the Old Town Newhall fire that destroyed several longtime family businesses.
0: Mario Ramirez is standing by with more. Mario.
4: Brooke, what's normally a beautiful part of Santa Clarita here, the Old Town Newhall area, we're just outside the Kenyon Theater Guild, which was untouched, but right next door, the damage is extensive. Just take a look. The entire strip mall here through the rest of the block is fenced off. 3 days after that fire, and investigators are still working to determine how it started. It broke out just before 3 o'clock Monday morning along Main Street. The flames quickly tearing through the commercial building here, forcing firefighters into a defensive attack. 112 crews responded, and this all started at the auto shop here at the corner. By morning, the main theater, Newhall Refinery Restaurant, a boutique clothing store, and Gary's Auto Center were among the businesses destroyed. A historic commercial building, more than a century old, and now we're hearing from some of the artists who lost not only their stage at the main, but thousands of dollars worth of their own equipment.
5: Every walk of life can come into a theater and feel seen and heard, and that's why it's so special. So I think it just has this unique ability to bring people together and help us learn about ourselves and each other.
6: It's been here for 30 years, and the community has, so we just happen to be the last show there. Yeah. But there are so many artists. The city of Santa Clarita has done a wonderful job of making sure that that theater always has shows in there.
4: And now having to rebuild. Now, their local production of You Got Older was right in the middle of a two-week run when the fire disrupted all of that. Cast and crew members say more than $30,000 in production equipment was lost. We could tell you that the owners of Newhall Refinery Restaurant say they intend to rebuild, raising more than $12,000 through the community. And so far, more than $80,000 has been raised in support of Care Tucker Style House. And the actors and crew from the main have now launched their own fundraiser to begin replacing what they've lost. So if we come back out here live, we can tell you the Sheriff's Department's arson and explosive detail has been working with county fire investigators to determine the origin of the cause. And 3 days later, these businesses are still trying to figure out exactly what to do after their livelihoods are just gone here. For now, live in the Old Town Newhall area of Santa Clarita, we'll send it back to you.
0: Yeah, it's devastating. All right, Mario, thank you. Some people living in North Hollywood say they are seeing an uptick of coyotes in their neighborhoods, and they're looking for answers on how to deal with them.
7: Of them surrounded me and would not go away, and two neighbors had to come out and scare them off, and they ran off towards the park. I got home a block later and they came to my house. They were outside barking away. They tracked me.
0: Yikes. Video from that woman's home security system shows an entire pack of coyotes on her front lawn. Some of those who went to a coyote safety forum shared similar concerns last night. They say neighbors are making the problem worse by leaving out food for stray cats in the area.
8: And all 40 of those cats, this woman says that she loves cats so much, but we only have two of those 40 cats left.
9: Because the coyotes
8: basically have torn them apart. Our next door neighbor has pulled off cat skin off of his lawn.
0: My goodness. LA Animal Services was there last night and passed along some tips on what to do when confronted by coyotes, like making loud noises, acting large and confident, they say helps as well.
1: The death of Dolly Parton leads to a huge surge of streams for her music on Spotify. Variety reporting total streams of Parton's songs increased more than 1,200% globally and more than 2,300% in the U.S. compared to the prior seven-day average. The most shared songs have been Jolene, I Will Always Love You, and Islands in the Stream. Parton died from cancer in Nashville on Tuesday. Developing news in Nepal and Tibet, where police say the death toll from catastrophic flooding to 353, more than 1,300 people are still missing.
0: A collapsed glacier caused the devastating flooding along the Nepal-China border yesterday. Reports say the floodwaters were possibly as high as 130 to 160 feet and were moving at more than 40 miles per hour in some areas. Drone footage in Nepal showed roads destroyed and buildings buried by this thundering water, the color of wet cement. People from at least 30 countries are among the missing, including someone from the U.S.
1: Yeah. A popular area for tourists. Uh-huh. This is not this is the area where people go and hike the Himalayas, and that's why it's a tourist area. But yeah, you first see that, you thought it was AI, right?
2: Just heartbreaking images.
0: Shocking.
2: Truly. We are, of course, going to continue to watch that story and the rescue efforts that are currently in place there in Nepal. Back here at home, we've got a lot of hot temperatures that continues. Dangerous heat wave. Temperatures yesterday, downtown LA hit a high of 98 degrees. We're going to forecast 100 degrees today. Extreme heat warnings remain in place through at least Friday. Temperatures, we are expecting it to come down just a tad coming up this weekend. It's still going to be hot. You want to continue to prepare for the heat, but our longest stretch yet of above normal temperatures in the 90s and triple digits. We had a few more record breakers yesterday. Ontario hit a new high of 106 degrees and Palm Springs tied the old record of 118 degrees. And even overnight, not a whole lot of relief. The 24-hour temperature change already at this hour. We're 5 degrees warmer than yesterday for Burbank, a couple degrees warmer in Santa Monica, and 6 degrees warmer relative to yesterday for some areas of the IE like Riverside and San Bernardino. Got temperatures, again, dangerously hot, 103 possible, if not hotter than that. Santa Clarita Valley, 102, also under the extreme heat warnings. Our mountain communities, Big Bear hit a high of 86 degrees, and even our beach, oh, look at that. Huntington Beach at 84. Long Beach nearing 90s today. And then a look at our temperature trend. Still getting hotter for some areas is possible. And in addition to the higher than normal heat, we're also going to bring in some extra moisture. I'll call it a 10 to 20% chance that just about anywhere across Southern California might see a sporadic raindrop, even an isolated thunderstorm. The monsoon moisture has enhanced again across Southern California. A closer look at this upcoming weekend and what next week will bring. Now we've got a look at your traffic conditions, and it is tough, a really tough ride through the Rosemead area overnight. Westbound side of the 10 at Del Mar Avenue. Overturned semi is on the Metrolink track. So as you can imagine, a lot of emergency crews on scene trying to handle that. Sig alert in place for 3 lanes for at least the next 4 hours. Really tough drive there. Look at our real-time traffic, at least through downtown. Leaving downtown to get to Santa Monica, just give yourself 11 minutes. West 60 from 57 inbound, 24 minutes. Your ride right now, at least a 60 eastbound stretch at Rosemead Boulevard is flowing, but the westbound stretch, you've got to make sure you plan ahead. It's going to be a tough drive coming inbound, again, westbound side. Yeah, back to you.
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18: 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It does such a great job. 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
0: Hey there, welcome back. It is 516. You're watching Good Day LA, or you're listening to us on 790 KABC. Either way, thank you for joining us this morning. All right, big changes are coming to Instagram and Facebook, especially for kids who use the social media platform.
1: That follows a massive $18 billion settlement between Meta and a number of states, including California, that sued the tech giant. Doug Luzader has the very latest from Washington this morning. Doug, good morning.
19: Hey, good morning, guys. It's a huge settlement. Meta, of course, is a huge company, though, that decided that the best way to handle this massive lawsuit was to settle it.
20: One more person.
21: Members of California's legal team posed for a picture outside a federal court after a historic settlement between Meta, which owns Facebook and Instagram, and nearly every state in the country.
22: This is a significant victory for families across the country, for parents, for children, for those who are suffering in silence.
21: Meta agrees to pay out some $18 billion following accusations that its platforms endangered children. But what most will notice are big changes coming for Facebook and Instagram.
23: You as a parent can really relax a bit more when it comes to your kids being in social media.
21: The settlement includes daily time limits on the platforms, including nighttime blocks, verified age restrictions and content controls, and limits on beauty filters and social comparison features.
23: I am quite frankly surprised to see as strict guidelines as are being proposed here.
24: This framework will only work if all our peers join us.
21: Meta, meantime, is calling on other social media platforms to follow suit, and other suits are likely to follow.
25: Now, what it is for plaintiff's attorney is a virtual dinner gong. I mean, there are thousands of these cases. There's going to be more of them.
19: Now, some of the changes for Facebook and Instagram, like better age verification, may take months to actually implement. Back to you guys.
0: You know, it's been interesting. This was interesting because the federal government has been trying and failing. They're talking about different things, but trying to break up, trying to force changes with these big social media, these big tech companies, and it hasn't been going well. And so to see the state AGs come together and get this sort of win was shocking, I think, for me.
19: Yeah. And Brooke, you know, Meta looked at the numbers on this, and look, it's not that they didn't have a basis to defend themselves, but they just figured the risk was too great, and now they want to make sure that they're in the company of other social media platforms that are doing the same thing.
1: Right. I mean, they didn't admit culpability in any of this, right. And that monetary amount, that penalty that they are paying, is really not that much money in the big scheme of things. For them, and some of it is contingent, as you said in your story here, on how the other social media platforms react to this. They're saying they have to be part of this too.
19: Mm-hmm. That's right. I mean, a good portion of this settlement is kind of tiered in that way, that requires the other social media companies to eventually get on board. And you're right, Bob. It tells you something about the size of Meta when we say $18 billion, and you know, it's a little bit of a stutter step for them, yep. But it's a cost they'll absorb.
0: That even the win, though? This is not some small civil lawsuit where you want somebody to say sorry. They wanted these changes, and they got some big ones when it comes to protections for kids and parents.
19: Yeah, you know, right. But this age verification thing, you know, it's one thing to set, you know, timelines and, you know, to say that, okay, you can't use it at certain times. But that all depends on knowing the age of the user. Mm-hmm. And that's something that kids are pretty adept at working around that.
1: They've tried it. They've done it in Europe with social media bans in Europe. And those social media bans, kids have figured out how to circumvent it. How do you kid just can say, I'm 18, mm-hmm. right? Or I'm 19. I mean, they know what they're doing.
0: Yeah. We got to let you go, though, Doug. We'll talk to you forever if they let us.
19: That's right. Sounds good. Thanks, guys.
1: We'll check in with you later. Thanks so much.
0: Okay. Hey, Simona, good morning. Yeah.
1: You see, like, kids, you know, like, there's kids riding scooters around all over the place.
4: The electric motors.
1: If the parents aren't taking part in this also, mm-hmm. then it's not going to work.
0: And I think that's fair, but I think the idea that these just behemoth of companies can't do anything better to kind of circumvent a creative 12-year-old, I'm not sure I believe that.
1: Mm-hmm. Yeah, no. It's a historic settlement. Right. That is for sure. But we'll see how it's mm-hmm. implemented.
4: We're taking the steps in the right direction for sure. But these kids are savvy. They really are. But it takes
0: Mark Zuckerberg is savvier.
4: yes. And parents, we've got to be on it. Good LA weather brought to you by 3-Day Blinds. And we're on this. We've got more heat. A dangerous heat wave continues across Southern California. And it's going to stick around. And an emphasis on stick, because it is going to be sticky. We're going to increase the humidity. And even at this hour, you walk out the door and it is just uncomfortable. We have the monsoon moisture that's enhancing. It's also going to bring in now a 10 to even a 20% chance of a sporadic shower just about anywhere, and even the possibility of isolated thunderstorms. So we'll be on watch, and just don't be surprised if you're watching my forecast. And a tad less heat going into this weekend. We have a little bit of relief. Temperatures, instead of triple digits, we'll slowly start to notice things come down to the 90s for the valleys, and by next week, perhaps by Sunday and into Monday, in the 80s. But for right now, we're still dealing with well above normal temperatures. You're taking a look at downtown LA right now. We're forecasting a high of 100 degrees, a 15-degree jump above normal. Sunrise at 6:23 this morning, and it's going to be warm. Sunset at 7:25, and we've got a full moon tonight with a partial lunar eclipse. You can look up to the night sky right around 9:12 this evening. Area of high pressure is what's bringing the heat and the humidity, and we are locked in. We have, again, widespread heat alerts in place all the way through Friday. So please keep that in mind and be heat safe. More details on 7-day forecast coming up. Meantime, traffic conditions, and things are heating up there as well. Unfortunately, we do have this SIG alert in place for 3 lanes on the westbound side of the 10 at Del Mar Avenue. This is through the Rosemead area. Major delays. This is due to an overturned semi right on the Metrolink train tracks. You can see a lot of activity there. Emergency crews working the scene, and the SIG alert in place for those 3 lanes for the next 4 hours. Make sure you plan accordingly. Stick with us. We've got much more news, weather, and traffic when we come back.
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0: Time you go.
1: It's like endless potato salad.
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1: They have a...
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0: 5:46 is your time. Welcome back. You're watching Good Day LA. 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
1: A former Ojai pastor and massage therapist is in jail, accused of child molestation. 55-year-old David Johnson has pleaded not guilty to 6 felony counts, including lewd acts and ongoing sexual abuse. Prosecutors say he abused 2 children under the age of 14 over several years in Ojai and Oxnard. Johnson is being held without bail. Investigators believe there could be additional victims.
0: We are learning new details about a bold burglary during a street takeover earlier this week. Thieves broke into a pharmacy right in front of LAPD officers trying to clear the crowd. This is not the first time the small business was hit, and now the pharmacist is speaking out. Gina Silva has more from Boyle Heights.
2: Sparks fly as a masked burglar cuts through the security gate at Lorena Pharmacy in Boyle Heights. This at the end of a street takeover that drew dozens of cars on Sunday night.
3: Sunday night, we weren't the only business hit that night. There was also Jack in the Box down the street that was also burglarized. There's been a couple of other businesses, AutoZones have also been hit from these street takeovers.
2: Street takeovers are nothing new in Southern California, but over the past few years, looting businesses at the end of the night has become a troubling pattern. Pharmacist Carlos Davila is frustrated.
3: Police showed up after the fact, and unfortunately, nobody was arrested, apprehended at all, so we're not sure where that investigation is going to lead.
2: Lorena Pharmacy has served the community for decades, but the family-owned business has been targeted repeatedly. Employees say the pharmacy has been burglarized 7 times in the last 2 years.
3: It's upsetting, a little frustrating, especially for a lot of us here who've been working here for a long time. This isn't just work, it's more than that for us, and so it feels personal.
2: During Sunday's break-in, Carlos says no medications were taken. Instead,
4: they ended up taking alcohol and lots of snacks. The employees believe it was just for the thrill of it.
3: They get a kick out of it. They found it. It was something fun for them. Obviously, it's not fun for us or anybody in our neighborhood to either have to be a victim to it or a witness to something like that.
2: Both the LAPD and LA County Sheriff's Department say they are cracking down on this type of behavior. The LASD says they are using drones and task forces to target organizers and those participating in these illegal activities. Carlos is hoping to see results.
3: And it's also a little nerve-wracking because though it's just businesses right now, the last thing we want to see is any personal homes or anybody getting hurt because of this.
0: That was Gina Silva reporting. No suspects have been identified or arrested. East LA Sheriff Station detectives are investigating.
1: The defense in the murder trial of Tupac Shakur, Dwayne Keith D. Davis, is accused of orchestrating the 1996 killing. The defense is going to begin presenting its case today. The defense has a detective and 2 police officers lined up to testify. Davis is still deciding whether to testify in his own defense. The trial comes nearly 30 years after Tupac was shot near the Las Vegas Strip. Prosecutors wrapped up its case yesterday, alleging the shooting was in retaliation for a casino brawl involving Tupac and Keith D's nephew.
5: And so in this particular case, it's not like, how much you love me, it's show me that you love me. And in this case, they haven't shown anything to indicate that. You hear a lot of words, but you don't hear anything that says, here's the evidence.
1: Defense attorneys say they should wrap their case up in time for closing arguments to begin Monday. Davis has pleaded not guilty.
0: The FDA approves a new drug that fights pancreatic cancer. The drug will be sold under the brand name Racin Q. This is a daily pill that blocks multiple forms of the RAS protein, which is known for driving tumor growth in certain pancreatic cancers. A study conducted consisting of 500 adults who had been treated for the most common type of pancreatic cancer. Using the drug improved the patient's rate of overall survival by nearly double, from 6.7 months on standard chemotherapy to 13.2 months when using this drug. The manufacturer behind popular cereals such as Lucky Charms and Trix is removing artificial colors from its U.S. cereals.
1: General Mills says it's now using fruit and vegetable-based dyes and colors derived from spices like turmeric and paprika instead. General Mills said while 90% of its retail products are now free of artificial dyes, some products like fruit roll-ups will transition to natural dyes by the end of 2027. Other businesses like Walmart and Kellogg have also previously announced plans to remove artificial colors from many of their products. This comes as Health and Human Services Secretary Robert F. Kennedy Jr. has urged food companies to phase out artificial dyes. I saw the new M&Ms, you know, with the colors are a little off, but you wouldn't notice it if you opened up a package. What I did think was interesting that they can't figure out brown.
6: Oh.
0: Hmm.
1: So they can't.
0: That would seem like it would be the easiest one.
1: You think like cocoa powder or something, but I don't know the science behind it. They just said brown isn't, you can't think of any fruits or vegetables that are brown. Like, so they can't figure it out.
0: In M&M, like there's, the green is not just a green, it is the brightest green.
1: And it's no longer.
0: Right.
1: Yeah, it's different now. But it doesn't taste any different. I've seen everything say they don't taste different at all.
6: Mm. Tastes the same.
1: The colors are just not bright. Yeah.
0: I mean, it's a good thing, right?
6: It is definitely a good thing.
0: We're getting away from artificial stuff.
6: Mm-hmm. Especially as a parent.
0: Yep. There you go.
6: Yeah. Good morning. Bob Brooke, how you doing?
1: Good.
6: Always like to check in on your family and friends due to the fact that we are still back to a dangerous heat wave. We've got temperatures soaring triple digits. Dangerous heat sticks around. And emphasis on sticking around to the fact that the humidity levels are also on the increase, more record-breaking temperatures, and the alerts, extreme heat warnings and heat advisories still in place, as well as red flag conditions for some of our mountains. Monsoon moisture, tropical influence is bringing some showers and even the possibility of isolated thunderstorms, so do not be caught off guard. We have temperatures a little less hot going into this weekend. Temperatures yesterday, Ontario hit a new record high of 106, beat the old record of 104 that was set back in 2011. Palm Springs tied a record of 118 degrees, more of the same. And we are keeping close watch on a decaying tropical system that's moving its way into Southern California and already picking up some very light rain across our higher terrain areas through the San Gabriel Mountains, as well as pockets of showers, about a rate of 4/100 of an inch per hour. So light rain along portions of the 10, believe it or not, through the East LA Boyle Heights area. We'll watch that. And even the South Bay, Torrance and Rancho Palos Verdes, if you're watching us right now and you're feeling and seeing a little bit of the raindrops, do not be surprised. Very hot conditions and humid air, all courtesy of this above normal area of high pressure that superheated air masses continue to stick with us. And also with us is extreme heat warnings through Friday, 90s, 105 possible for our valleys and inland communities, temperatures in the 90s, and also red flag conditions impacting some of our local mountains through tomorrow afternoon. Breaking down the 7-day forecast, heat alerts and a chance of showers for the coast, 80s in store there, temperatures inland, we've got 100 degrees, more record breakers possible before temperatures lower back into the 80s, valleys 103 with a chance of showers, and temperatures in our mountain communities with the isolated thunderstorm chance, keeping things in the 80s there. And through our high deserts, Appalachian Valley, we've got temperatures back in the 104 degree mark and one teens in store for Palm Springs. Now, traffic conditions. It is definitely heating up on the roads. We have this ongoing SIG alert. This is going to be the westbound side of the 10 at Del Mar Avenue. Overturned semi on to the Metrolink tracks. We have video that came in. This happened just after 3 a.m. this morning. You could see it completely toppled over the center divider onto the Metrolink tracks there. Three lanes continue to be blocked off for at least 3 to 4 hours. A lot of activity, emergency crews on scene taking care of the issue there. And if you are taking the San Bernardino Metrolink line, expect delays. Plan accordingly. Bob Brooke.
0: All right, Samantha, thank you. It's already time for our fall movie preview.
1: Yeah, there's so much in store for the next few months, including long-awaited sequels, superhero franchises, and potential awards contenders. Here's Fox's Ashley Dvorkin.
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8: Our fall movie preview begins with a magical sequel early September.
9: Practical Magic 2 brings Sandra Bullock and Nicole Kidman back together nearly 30 years after the original, and there's a new generation that is being added to that as well. Horror fans have Resident Evil, which is being completely reinvented by Zach Cregger, the filmmaker behind Barbarian and Weapons. For families, keep an eye on DreamWorks' Forgotten Island. And then Marvel fans have another reason to get back into theaters with the Avengers Endgame Encore.
8: Then October, we have a lot coming up there, including Tom Cruise's latest.
9: Tom Cruise is teaming with Oscar-winning director Alejandro González Iñárritu for Digger. I'm really curious to see him tackle something completely different. Then you have Aaron Sorkin returning to the world of The Social Network with The Social Reckoning. Anne Hathaway is having a really big year. Verity is her new one. Colleen Hoover goes full psychological thriller here.
8: November includes the return of Godzilla.
9: Godzilla Minus Zero follows up the Oscar-winning phenomenon Godzilla Minus One. The Hunger Games, Sunrise on the Reaping. And then I Play Rocky tells the incredible true story of Sylvester Stallone betting everything on himself to make Rocky.
8: It leads into Doomsday, Avengers Doomsday, and Dune Part 3, December 18th.
9: I think this could be even bigger than Barbenheimer. Both of these films are already on sale at Fandango months before they come out, which I've never seen before, this far in advance of a release.
10: We're gonna save the world.
8: Some of many movies to mark the calendar for this busy fall. In Hollywood, Ashley Dvorkin, Fox News.
1: Are you going to see Practical Magic?
0: I'll wait for that movie. Comes out. But I am going to see Avengers. I already bought my ticket.
1: That's right. You sure did.
0: For October, which I don't even know what I'm doing in October.
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0: I'll just give me something.
1: The 6 o'clock hour starts after the break. Oh, look, you.
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19: 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KABC.
20: A years-long campaign led by an Orange County-based group to end child marriage in California is one step closer to its goal. Sharon Rudin reports.
21: State lawmakers have approved legislation that sets 18 as the minimum age to marry with no exceptions. Under current law, minors can marry with parental consent and court approval. Assembly Bill 1267, authored by Democratic Assemblywoman Gail Pellerin of Santa Cruz, now goes to Governor Gavin Newsom after clearing the assembly. The state Senate had already approved the measure unanimously. Global Hope 365. Based in Tustin, says California is just one of three states without a statutory minimum marriage age and made ending child marriage one of its primary advocacy efforts.
20: A Delta flight from Los Angeles to Boston was forced to divert to Detroit after the captain became ill mid-flight on Tuesday.
22: This is the captain. I'm the one that's ill. I'm going to taxi the jet to the gate, and then I need to go to the hospital.
2: Roger.
4: Delta says the flight landed safely and the flight was recrewed before continuing to Boston. The nature of the illness was not disclosed. More and more students in the Golden State are experiencing homelessness, Dina Kodiak reports.
22: Nearly 300,000 students in California's K-12 schools were homeless during the 2024-25 school year. That's a record high for the state. According to the UCLA Center for the Transformation of Schools, the number of children without a stable place to live is up 10% from previous highs. Most homeless students are not living on the streets. Instead, their families are staying with others in crowded homes because they can't afford a place of their own.
4: And NVIDIA is reportedly agreeing to buy open source AI platform Hugging Face for $12.9 billion. Hugging Face, which developers use to build and share AI models, is one of the largest platforms for open source AI. If the deal goes through, it will expand NVIDIA's reach beyond chip making and into the software and distribution side of AI. That's the latest. I'm John Fink.
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29: Rosemead remains the topic of this morning. If you are traveling on the 10 westbound before San Gabriel Boulevard, there's a stall in the central lane, a bit jam-packed there. Nearby, the 10 westbound before Del Mar Avenue, we still have eyes on that crash involving a semi. Both express lanes and the left lane of the main line are shut down. It's going to be heavy from Walnut Grove Avenue. As for now, it's adding 10 minutes to your commute, so give yourself a head start.
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1: The FDA approved that groundbreaking new drug, the one to treat pancreatic cancer. Patients taking the daily pills live nearly twice as long as people treated with chemotherapy alone.

0: Yeah, look, Democrats are making no secret of what they want to do with power. They want to hurt Republicans. I played the James Carville clip for you yesterday, where he's the raging Cajun was doing exactly that. He was going ballistic over the idea that Jared Kushner had a meeting of some type with Hakeem Jeffries. He's upset about it. He's upset. His position is that these people are not human, meaning Republicans, President Trump and the people around, not human. They need to be destroyed. That's our obligation. We don't treat them as legitimate counterparts. That's not like dealing with the other political party and trying to forge ahead as a country. We have to crush them. And Hakeem Jeffries released something of a hostage video this week promising that he would do that, as the left was upset that he met with Jared Kushner. He's been on a media tour trying to explain himself to his own radical base. Here's why I did it. Here's why I did it. But don't you worry. We're going to hold them accountable. We're going after them. The promise of the Democrats is chaos. The promise of the Democrats is to abuse their power no matter what level at which they get it. We're going to grind the will of the people to a screeching halt. We're going to stop the Trump administration in its tracks. We're going to launch another impeachment. Our plan is to disrupt. That's it. It's not to build. It's not to deliver. It's to disrupt, to be agents of chaos, a bunch of AOCs. This is what they have to offer. And so we're going into the midterms. Do the Republicans have advantages? Yeah, they've got President Trump's track record. They have a war chest, a massive one that the president apparently is about to start spending at some huge level. Democrats are in massive amounts of debt and have a horrible story to tell. They've got communists, socialists spilling out of every corner of their party, running as candidates, promising to make the country more inefficient, rob you of liberty, make it more expensive, make your life more unaffordable. I mean, Jim, you and I could come up with the messaging strategy for the Republican Party right now. They've got a great case to make. They just have to go out and make it. They've got to do it. All right, coming up on the program, we've got some more information to share with you about. Hey, for, like, you see that the left is trying to arrest ICE agents for doing their jobs? They're trying to arrest ICE agents now. More on that insanity and a lot more ahead on The Vince Show.
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13: A pastor in Ventura County is being accused of molesting two children. Mark Mayfield has the story.
14: 58-year-old David Johnson is facing six felony counts. Prosecutors say he abused two children for several years. Johnson, who also worked as a massage therapist, is accused of assaulting the children in both Ojai and Oxnard. The victims were under 14 years old, and investigators believe there might be more victims.
13: A suspect has been arrested in Las Vegas, accused of defacing political signs featuring California Governor Gavin Newsom and Nevada gubernatorial candidate Aaron Ford. Tammy Trujillo has details.
15: Las Vegas Metro Police say 73-year-old David Smith was arrested Monday and booked on suspicion of felony graffiti or property damage. KNTV reports the investigation began August 3rd after several political signs were defaced, including one where a swastika was drawn over Newsom's face on a sign featuring Newsom endorsing Ford, who's a Democrat. Better Nevada PAC, a Republican political action committee, paid for the signs and says they'll repair them, adding those messages have no place in public debate.
13: NVIDIA is expanding its partnership with Amazon. Another 2 million GPU chips will be added to data centers for Amazon Web Services. Even though Amazon is designing its own chips, demand is growing so fast that Amazon needs to buy more chips. And we're born with a biological drive to nap, but most likely you're doing it wrong. Bree Tennis with more.
16: The National Sleep Center says most of us are not hitting the sweet spot of a nap. Not long enough, you wake up cranky. Too long, you risk a sleep hangover. The Cleveland Clinic says the nap has to hit one of two places to be successful. No more than 20 minutes to avoid deep sleep, or a full 90 minutes to complete a sleep cycle. They say either is great to recharge, but know that the sweet spot to take a nap comes between 1 and 3 p.m.
13: My ideal nap time? 12 minutes. That's the latest. I'm John Fink.
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21: Now it's moving at a snail's pace in the city of Commerce, 5 northbound at Atlantic. 20 minutes of a delay as there's a stall on your right shoulder as well, heavy from Firestone. Moving along, we have Azusa. A crash on the right shoulder, 210 westbound at Azusa Avenue, and it's looking just as slow. And if you're traveling through Burbank, we might see a traffic break soon. It looks like Caltrans is trying to do some road work nearby on the 5 northbound off-ramp to Alameda Avenue.
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